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2: 3 years after the Mass Casualty Commission released its report and its recommendations, the last report has been released by the group looking at implementation. We're going to discuss the work that still needs to be done and the ongoing issues of intimate partner violence. Also, the fall sitting of the legislature will see the long-awaited Traffic Safety Act coming into effect. We'll talk about red light cameras and photo radar. That's Friday from noon until 1 on FX 101.9.
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Farmer went down to Georgia. He was looking for a soul to steal. He was in a bind because he was way behind and he was willing to make a deal. When he came across this young man sawing on a fiddle and playing it hot, and the devil jumped up on a hickory stump and said, "Boy, let me tell you what. I guess you didn't know it, but I'm a fiddle player too. And if you'd care to take a dare, I'll make a bet with you. Now you play pretty good fiddle, boy, but give the devil his due. I bet a fiddle of gold against your soul because I think I'm better than you." The boy said, "My name's Johnny, and it might be a sin, but I'll take your bet and you're going to

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And he pulled the bow across the strings and it made an evil hiss. And then a band of demons.

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Johnny said, "Devil, just come on back if you ever want to try again. 'Cause I told you once, you son of a gun.

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I knew I'd see her around. 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I'd act.

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0: FX 1019, Tim McGraw, something like that. It's Frankie Hollywood and MJ. Dark weather today is going to be fantastic. Lots of sunshine this morning. Mix of sun and cloud near noon. A high today of 22. UV index 6. That's still pretty high. Tonight, some clouds, a slight chance of showers and a low of 12. And then tomorrow's going to be cloudy, slight chance of showers. A high of 20, a UV index of 6. And I took Friday off, and looks like Friday is going to be the day we're going to get hammered with a lot of rain. It's okay. It's okay, because you know what? I have a ton of chores I need to catch up on, because this summer was very busy.
1: Yeah. No, I hear you.
0: I'm glad. I'm still glad I took Friday off, because there's tons of stuff I need to catch up
1: Sometimes
0: on.
1: A rainy day is a welcome day, right?
0: Yeah,
1: so
0: it
1: prevents you from going outside and enjoying yourself. You have to stay in and do the work. You know, because if it was nice, you'd be I think I might go to the beach. And this way, it's like, I don't really feel like walking wet sand.
0: My plan was just to get on my bike and hit the trail and go as long as I wanted with no rules. But ain't happening.
1: Now you got to clean out that closet.
0: That's okay.
1: Don't get sidetracked watching a movie, because that's a danger as well, too. Right?
0: I actually like cleaning out cupboards. I know I'm weird, but I actually enjoy that.
1: Three things, because things happen in threes. Mm. This is wild. Number one, yesterday officially marked the beginning of the late 2020s. We're almost done 2020s. We're going to move
0: But wouldn't 2026, the start of that year, be technically the beginning of the late? Okay.
1: Well, I don't know.
0: Halfway through 2026.
1: We're over halfway through 2026. So that's it.
0: Okay.
1: So the beginning of the late 2020s. On our way to 2030. While on our way to the 30s.
0: You know, and listen to us the way we talk now. Oh, you know, back in the late 90s. Eventually it'll be that.
1: Yeah. Number two, Halifax police have deployed their armored rescue vehicle 35 times over the past year.
0: Huh.
1: The specialized vehicle is designed to help officers respond safely during high-risk situations. I don't think I've seen this thing in person yet. I don't know where they keep it.
0: Have not. I hope they didn't have to deploy it for that guy wearing no pants going through the drive-thru, but...
1: Yeah, I don't think so. I don't, anybody that's not wearing any pants to go through the drive-thru.
0: Not really a high-risk situation. Just a funny situation.
1: Yeah. And number three, first measurable snow of the season fell in Western Canada over the weekend. Ski resorts across BC, Alberta, and Kicking Horse saw an estimated 2 to 3 inches at higher elevations. Panorama Mountain Resort recorded at least a couple of inches. Banff, Sunshine Village, and Lake Louise also saw notable snowfall as well. So I didn't think we were there yet, but out there, I guess they are.
0: Yep. High in the mountains.
1: Mm-hmm.
0: Coming up at 3 minutes time, the Jetsons. Remember the Jetsons?
1: Mm-hmm.
0: Yeah, that might be closer than we think, because Florida now getting ready to test those flying taxis by the end of this year.
1: All right, going to share that with you. And Dustin Lynch, easy to love next.
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0: Today's Country FX 109, Dustin Lynch, Easy to Love with Frankie Hollywood and MJ. Good morning. It's 5:53 for today. It's going to be sunny this morning. A mix of sun and clouds near noon, high 22, UV index of 6 or high. At 5:54, it's pretty chilly. It's chillier than it was yesterday. Rode it on my bike this morning. It seemed warmer, but it's not. It's 10 degrees.
1: I know, so weird. Yeah. And when it's 10 degrees in the spring, we're like, ooh, shorts t-shirts. And yeah. When it's 10 degrees, September 2nd, we're saying, light jackets.
0: God. Wow, we're going to get frost tonight, maybe? Hopefully not. No.
1: All right, so here we go. The Jetsons might actually be closer than we think. Florida is getting ready to test flying taxis by the end of this year. That's how soon they're coming. The electric aircraft takes off and lands vertically, basically operating like a giant drone. So they don't need a traditional airport. Right. And because they run on batteries, they're much quieter than helicopters. Florida Governor Ron DeSantis says eventually passengers could hop into an air taxi and fly between Tampa and Orlando, completely avoiding traffic on Interstate 4.
0: Wow. Mm-hmm. That is awesome.
1: And it may go well beyond passengers too. The aircraft could eventually deliver cargo, transport medical patients, and even help during emergencies. Flying taxis are here, and by the end of this year, that's when they're going to be going.
0: So how fast do they go, I wonder?
1: That I don't know.
0: And how much is the fare going to be? I mean, a regular taxi is pretty expensive, so it's like, yeah, I want to take a flying taxi. It's cheaper to take a
1: $2,000 each way.
0: Oh, that would hurt.
1: I doubt it would be that much, but and it'll come down in price over the years.
0: Oh yeah,
1: but
0: huge,
1: still they're coming.
0: That's cool. I'd love to have a ride in one just to see what it's like.
1: Me too.
0: That'd be so cool. All right, let's get you going. Jameson Rogers and Some Girls
1: on today's Country FX 101.9.

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Together, we are all Nova Scotians. We are the true North, strong and free. We are proud to be Canada.

0: just a little more about this dog that he and Taylor Swift have. It's his dog, but now they have it together because they're married, right?
1: But she's a cat person.
0: She's a cat person.
1: Yes, and he came with a dog. So
0: that's
1: how
0: right.
1: are they getting along?
0: Well, we're going to share what we know about this dog with you in 3 minutes.
1: And speaking of cats and dogs, love, hate, love. Owen Rigling, today's Country FX 101.9.

0: 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Frankie Hollywood and MJ. A nice day today. Lots of sunshine and a high of 22. And does feel chilly this morning. It is 10 degrees.
1: It's Wednesday.
0: Wednesday.
1: So that means Wednesday night classics tonight.
0: Yeah,
1: so.
0: Tonight. That's right. Going to be a big party tonight. You know, pretty much winding down with summer, but gearing up for all the fun fall activities.
1: That's right. It's the last blast before school starts tonight. Wednesday night classics starting at 6 o'clock. Travis Kelce's new dog appears with him in a Tommy Hilfiger ad. We now know a little more about his dog. The dog is a Samoyed and named Wendy. Wendy is widely believed to be named after Wendy Peppercorn, the iconic lifeguarding character played by Marley Shelton in the 1993 baseball movie, The Sandlot. Mm-hmm. So Wendy, the name of the dog.
0: I do like the name. I think that's really sweet.
1: See, I'm on the other side of the fence. Wendy doesn't seem like a dog's name.
0: No,
1: to me.
0: It doesn't.
1: No.
0: Which is almost why it kind of fits. I like odd names for dogs. Not odd, but I mean unusual names.
1: It's like calling your dog John. Hey, John. John doesn't seem like it's a dog's name, you know?
0: Do you know what kind of reminds me of? We all remember the movie Up.
1: Yes.
0: One of my favorite movies of all time. Ed Asner's character, the animated character, looks at the young boy when the boy sees this big, bright, beautiful colored bird. Mm-hmm. And he says, "What are you going to call him?" The kid goes, "Kevin."
1: Kevin.
0: That kind of is what this reminds me of.
1: Doesn't seem like a dog's name. I mean, you know, you can call your dog, your cat, whatever you want, but there are names that kind of seem like they really kind of fit, and other names like you know, there's a buddy of mine has a cat, and the cat's name is Chad. And I was like, Chad? What do you mean, Chad?
0: That is,
1: you know?
0: That is,

0: Yeah.
1: Another guy that I know, his dog's name is Gary. And I'm like,
0: okay.
1: Why did you call your dog Gary? And he goes, well, it just seemed like a Gary. And
0: I'm okay.
1: So what is the most normal non-dog or cat name that you've heard for somebody's dog or cat?
0: Yeah, 902-420-1019.
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0: Today's Country FX, 101.9 Bailey Zimmerman, Chevy Silverado, 615 Frankie Hollywood and MJ coming up in 3 minutes. Did you see this? Canada apparently has a runaway island. There's a massive island apparently broke free in BC and then promptly disappeared.
1: Unbelievable. I saw that on social media. I was like, what is going on? Anyway, we'll share that with you after James Barker Band next. We were just talking about Travis Kelce's dog. It's a Samoyed named Wendy. I don't think the name Wendy. I looked at and I tried to
0: Is it just too human of a name for you? Is that why?
1: And it just doesn't match. The dog doesn't look like a Wendy. So we threw it out there. What is the most normal non-dog or cat name that you've heard for somebody's dog or cat? We have Sherry on the phone.
2: Okay, I have a cat with an untraditional name.
1: Okay.
2: He's a ginger.
1: Yeah.
2: And I didn't go with the normal ginger names like Garfield and stuff.
1: Okay.
2: I named him Freddy.
1: That kind of fits, though, I think.
0: Yeah, Freddy. I like it.
2: It suits him. Freddy Krueger, Freddy Mercury.
0: Oh,
2: you know.
0: Dear.
2: Depending on the day.
0: Well, hopefully not Freddy Krueger.
1: That is awesome.
2: Look, I've got scars.
1: Oh, wow. Yeah, so okay. Maybe a Freddy Krueger, yeah.
0: Got the claws.
2: Yeah.
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0: Today's Country FX 1019, James Barker Band, Over All Over Again, Frankie Hollywood and MJ, good morning. It's 619. It's going to be a sunny this morning, a mix of sun and clouds near noontime, high 22, UV index of 6 or high. At 619, we got some clouds and we're at 10 degrees.
1: Okay, this wasn't any little chunk of dirt that was noticed. This is roughly the size of two football fields. Canada, we have a runaway island. This massive island broke free in British Columbia. Boaters on the reservoir there spotted the floating island. Satellite images confirmed it was floating near the dam in July. And then a couple of weeks later, poof. Gone. Officials think unusually high water may have ripped the island away from shore, and winds set it drifting across the reservoir. They don't think it's sunk, though. They have no idea. They think it may have simply floated somewhere else, so then they don't know where it went. Here's my thought. Nobody tell Trump. Yeah. He'll probably rename it or something.
0: Yeah.
1: Like, Canada's a runaway island. Hopefully it's not going south.
0: Yeah.
1: Hopefully
0: right?
1: It'll stick around.
0: Wow.
1: Yeah.
0: I don't understand how an island can break free and just float.
1: I don't know.
0: You know, there's rocks and dirt and stuff. And I saw there are trees on it and stuff. I mean, how does that float
1: how does that
0: around?
1: Happen? And if somebody does find it, is it automatically there?
0: Right.
1: Finders keepers?
0: Is it like, is it salvaged? Can they go out there and... put their name on the island and attach it somewhere? Because you would think that it would break up after a while, though, because it's just, it's floating in water. I mean, it's not attached to anything, right? So very weird, and very weird for it to just kind of disappear.
1: Mm.
0: So maybe Trump does have it. Who knows?
1: No.
0: Maybe.
1: It's already renamed.
0: His, right? Trump Island. Lainey Wilson and John Mayer, phone keys, wallet next.
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0: today's Country FX 101.9. Jordan Davis, Turn This Truck Around. Frankie Hollywood and MJ, good morning. It's 6:36. So the rumor is Apple might be bringing back something that we thought was gone forever. We're going to share with you what that is in 3 minutes.
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1: 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It's Frankie Hollywood and MJ.
2: So the 6th annual Roy LePage Anchor School Supply Drive takes place this coming Saturday, September 5th, from 10 a.m. to 2 p.m. at 405 Sackville Drive. I'll be down there broadcasting live. And the community is coming together to make sure all the kids that are going to school, or at least put a dent in the situation with kids going to school that can't afford school supplies.
1: Yeah, I was listening to something yesterday about going back to school, and a mom was on there and she's just sharing how difficult it is. And we have no idea because we don't have kids in school this
2: That's
1: year.
2: Right.
1: And
2: yeah.
1: And the struggles that parents are going through right now.
2: Unbelievable. And the price of everything mm-hmm. is just skyrocketing. Mm-hmm. So we're going to do and put a big dent in that this coming weekend with the 6th annual Roy LePage Anchor School Supply Drive. 10 until 2, 405 Sackville Drive. The rumor that is that Apple might be bringing back something that we thought was gone forever. John Ternus officially took over as Apple CEO yesterday, succeeding Tim Cook. The viral claim about bringing back chargers and wired ear pods, however, does not appear to be an official Apple announcement, but that is the rumor that's kind of floating around.
1: Okay.
2: The rumor
1: mm-hmm.
2: is because John Ternus is a longtime Apple hardware executive. So his appointment could signal a stronger focus on hardware and products design as Apple tries to catch up in an AI era. But yeah, please bring back the chargers.
1: Please bring the earbuds too. Like I lose those all the time.
2: Yeah.
1: And when I buy them, I'll buy like four at a time
2: mm-hmm.
1: because I put one like in my walking vest. I have one in my purse,
2: right.
1: one in my bag,
2: right.
1: you know, yeah, that, same with my reading glasses.
2: Yeah.
1: But, and then I end up losing them. So,
2: and yeah. especially the charge. I don't understand
1: bring
2: why they
1: back.
2: Took the chargers away. So now you buy a phone and you got to get a charger.
1: Yeah. That's just a kick in the pants.
2: Right.
1: That's what they do. They jack the price up of the phone, but, and it's like, oh, we're going to take this away.
2: Yeah.
1: too, and you still have to pay more for your new phone.
2: That's right.
1: Yeah.
2: Right?
1: Yeah,
2: so.
1: Pretty gross. And that is so gross because look what Tim Cook did. He took it from how many billion up to now 3 trillion?
2: Yeah, yeah. Crazy amounts of money.
1: Okay.
2: And that's why, because
1: that's
2: they took the chargers away.
1: That we've been spending on your phones.
2: That's right.
1: Least you could do is stick some earbuds in there.
2: Right?
1: Come on.
2: And a charger, I mean, if you're going to pay $1,600 for an Apple iPhone,
1: mm-hmm.
2: should come with a charger.
1: Mm-hmm.
2: Should come with a lot of things,
1: yeah.
2: actually. Maybe free tickets to the World Series or
1: but
2: something, too.
1: That would
2: too,
1: be
2: right?
1: nice, so, too.
2: Yeah.
1: Mm-hmm.
2: yeah. All right, question. Yeah. Would you actually want Apple to bring the charger and wired ear pods back?
1: Mm. 902-420-1019.
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0: Today's Country FX 101.9, getting tipsy with Shaboozy. 646, it's Frankie Hollywood and MJ. Do you ever think, man, I wish I could come up with that idea? Mm-hmm. Well, there's a Nova Scotia father and son team, and they've done it. They've developed new technology that can help communities prepare for wildfires before they happen.
1: All right, we're going to share that with you after Josh Ross and Hate How You Look next. What can we do for you this morning?
2: How you doing today?
1: Well, we're good. How are you?
2: Oh, not too bad. I got a question for MJ.
0: Yeah, I'm right here.
2: Did you listen to the Top 40 this past weekend?
0: Not all of it. Why?
2: Did you happen to catch the good stuff?
0: No, I didn't. What was it?
2: Well, MJ's heroes that rescued the dog in Blomidon National Park were highlighted.
0: No way!
1: Wow, that's cool.
0: Are you telling me that made it all the way to CT40 with Fitz from Nashville?
2: Yep.
0: Woo-hoo!
2: Yes, it did.
0: Oh,
1: wow.
0: That's amazing.
2: And the only problem was he kind of butchered the name of the park because he called it Blue Midian. But other than that, he told the story of the dog and how the dog was all safe and everything in the end. And I thought you would really be interested to know that.
0: I appreciate you letting us know that. That's really cool. And a big shout out to our Nova Scotia rescue teams.
2: All right. Talk to you later.
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0: Today's Country FX 101.9, Josh Ross, Hate How You Look, Frankie Hollywood, and MJ. Good morning. It's 6:51. It's going to be sunny this morning. A mix of sun and clouds near noontime, high 22, UV index of 6 or high at 6:51. We got clouds. It's cloudy and 10 degrees. The interrupter clause was invoked last night. No change to the price of gas. It remains at 188, $1.88.5 per liter, but diesel went up in most places 6.1 cents last night. So that's going to be an ouch if you burn diesel at the pumps this morning.
1: Yeah, big time. Okay, so a big shout out to a Nova Scotia father and son team. They've developed new technology that can help communities prepare better for wildfires. Barry and Noah Stevens are co-founders of South Shore-based 3D Wave Design, and they've created Fire Guardian. Now, this software uses real-world data to simulate how a forest fire could spread. Barry says the program can simulate a full day of wildfire activity anywhere in Canada in just seconds.
0: Wow.
1: And can model a fire burning for weeks. The technology can help municipalities test prevention strategies like controlled burns and forest management. And it's already been tested by the federal government.
0: Wow.
1: So this really could go someplace for them. I hope so. 3D Wave Design now looking for partners if you're interested to help bring Fire Guardian to communities across Canada. Barry and Nova Stevens, co-founders of South Shore-based 3D Wave Design, creating Fire Guardian.
0: That's pretty cool. Mm-hmm. Cool stuff that they're doing with technology now.
1: Yeah, and where it's already being tested by the federal government, hopefully, maybe the federal government will partner with them. We don't know, but hopefully that'd be cool for them.
0: And give them some money so they can get things up and running and expand it a little bit and you know, help save some lives.
1: Right.
0: Very good.
1: Yes.
0: Very good.
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1: Yes, absolutely no problems to let you know about in traffic. Let us know if you come across anything, though. 902-420-1019.
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0: Today's Country FX 101.9, Dustin Lynch and Jelly Roll, Chevrolet, Frankie Hollywood, and MJ. It's 7:05. So today is Pierce Your Ears Day. When you were younger, did your parents freak when you got a piercing? And how did they find out?
1: They didn't freak over my piercing. They were kind of freaked over what I tried to put in it.
0: Oh, well, okay, there's a story. We're going to share that with you after Morgan Griffiths and Bourbon.
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0: Today's Country FX 101.9, Morgan Griffiths, Bourbon 709, Frankie Hollywood, and MJ. Nice to have the sun coming out this morning. It's going to be a nice day. Mix of sun and cloud near noon and a high of 22, but it's a rather cool 10 degrees.
1: First Wednesday of September, and that means Wednesday Night Classics, last Wednesday Night Classics before school starts, but the party starts tonight at 6 o'clock. All the classic country music requests and shoutouts we can fit in into 3 hours. So today is Paris Your Ears Day. When you were younger, did your parents freak when you got a piercing without them knowing about it? How did they find out? Now, you said they didn't freak when you the piercing is what you wanted to put in it.
0: Yeah, my mom took my sister and me to the salon to get our ears pierced, right? That was not a big deal. But back then, artists like Cyndi Lauper and Madonna were all the rage.
1: Yeah.
0: And they always wore these like really chunky looking earrings, and Madonna had one, I swear, looked like a safety pin. So I took one of my stud earrings, my good ones, and I put the stem through the safety pin and put it in one of my ears.
1: No way.
0: Yeah. My mom was like, she's like, do you have a safety pin in your ear? I'm like, no, it's not actually in my ear. I was trying to tell her
1: but she didn't
0: understand. So
1: that's funny.
0: Out it came. I thought I was being original, but no. Right. No. Just foolish.
1: Carrie, what was it for you?
2: Okay, so I got my nose pierced when I was in high school, and my parents were both very much against that kind of thing. I actually managed to hide it for like 3 or 4 days, and I thought I was getting away with it too, because I was kind of like keeping my hair like over my face whenever I was around my mom, and then putting the ring in after I got on the bus.
1: Yeah.
2: But so then she sees the hole when I'm eating breakfast one morning and just completely freaks out and starts screaming like I murdered someone. It was like the craziest yelling I ever heard from my mom. So anyway, she tells me I'm grounded after school. But the worst part of the punishment was I wasn't allowed to wear makeup for an entire month because, according to her, if I was so obsessed with making myself look older, then the punishment had to be I'd have to look like a teenager for a while.
1: Right, right.
2: And then, like, just to really drive the point home, she made me go to school with the little red hole still in my nose. So everybody kept asking me what happened, and I was like, yeah, my mom won the fight.
0: Well, got to clear those things with your parents first.
1: Right?
0: Yeah, mom always knows.
1: Yeah. So what about you? Today is Pierce Your Ears Day. When you were younger, did your parents ever freak when you got a piercing because they didn't know about it? And how did they find out? That's the big question.
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0: Today's Country FX 101.9, Thomas Redmer, Morris Craving You, 7:15, Frankie Hollywood and MJ. Can you hear that? Can you hear that? Yeah, that's the sound of Nova Scotia students realizing it's back to school tomorrow. Lots of things to know, and we'll run those down for you next.
1: Right after Ella Langley and Morgan Wallen, I Can't Love You Anymore.
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0: Today's Country FX 1019, Ella Langley and Morgan Wallen. I can't love you anymore. Frankie Hollywood and MJ. Good morning at 719. It's going to be sunny this morning. A mix of sun and clouds near noontime. High 22, UV index of 6 or high at 719 in the sunshine. It's 10 degrees. And got to send a big shout out to Tony's Pizza. They are celebrating 50 years in business in Halifax this weekend. And they're famous for their pizza, their donairs, and their subs.
1: Are they ever?
0: So, wow, yeah.
1: Hey,
0: Tony's.
1: Three cheers for Tony's. Woo. What do you say? Are
0: That's
1: you ready?
0: Awesome. Yeah.
1: 3, 2, 1.
0: Tony's!
1: Tony's!
0: Tony's! Yes!
1: Now I'm craving Tony's. All right, can you hear that? Yeah, the sound of Nova Scotia students realizing, uh-oh, school's back tomorrow.
0: Mm-hmm.
1: And yeah, a lot of people will be probably out today doing some last-minute things, but 133,000 students are expected back in 372 public schools
0: wow.
1: tomorrow. Now, a few changes this year for Nova Scotia. A new English language arts curriculum is rolling out for grades 3 through 6. I love this because there's more emphasis on structured literacy and the science of reading.
0: Wow.
1: The
0: nice.
1: Nova Scotia school lunch program, as we've been sharing, is expanding to all public high schools. Some new menu choices, bigger portions too for the older students. And drivers, it's just that time for that friendly reminder, getting back into the school year routine. Watch mm-hmm. for the buses, crossing guards, reduce your speed limits in those school zones. You know what to do. Tomorrow will be the big day for our Nova Scotia students.
0: All right.
1: I was always excited for back to school.
0: Oh, big time. Yeah, big time. Yeah, huge. So was I. And then after the first day, I want to say the first half week, and I was like, okay, I'm ready to stay home now.
1: Yeah. Excitement's over.
0: It's
1: you
0: done.
1: Wore your new clothes once,
0: and that's all.
1: That's it.
0: Yeah.
1: Yeah.
0: All right, we're doing the Brain Buster. The Brain Buster is powered by Artisan Roofing, delivering the quality of excellence one home at a time. We want to give you the brag rights in that genius certificate, but you're going to have to give us the correct answer to our Brain Buster question first.
1: Two-thirds of people, or 2 out of 3 people do this at least 1 hour a week. What is it?
0: 1 hour a week. Yes.
1: I would have a hard time stopping at an hour.
0: A lot of people do.
1: Yeah.
0: I know people that, hour.
1: Yeah, I would have a hard time with limiting it to an hour. But, two-thirds of people do this at least an hour a week.
0: So what do you think it is? 902-420-1019 for your answer for the Brain Buster this morning.
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3: Good morning. The Nova Scotia Energy Board has invoked the interrupter clause to increase the price of diesel. It sits at a new minimum of 243.4 in the Halifax area, up 6.1 cents overnight. The board says this change is necessary due to a significant shift in the market price. The price of gas is not affected. A former accounts manager at the Quality Inn Halifax Airport Hotel has managed to avoid jail time after pleading guilty to stealing nearly $30,000 from his employer. The Herald reports Bruce Labolt had been handed an 18-month conditional sentence, which includes a year of house arrest. He has also been ordered to pay back the money, complete 100 hours of community service, and his conditional sentence will be followed by 18 months of probation. Labolt pleaded guilty to fraudulently refunding customer bills more than 200 times in 2022 and 2023. An audit raised red flags after it was discovered those refunds were directed to a different card than the customer had used to pay. A 53-year-old man is facing charges for exposing himself at a McDonald's restaurant in Dartmouth. Police say late Saturday afternoon, a man in a convertible drove through the Pleasant Street McDonald's drive-thru, ordered and picked up his food while not wearing pants. He was later located at a residence in Eastern Passage and arrested for committing an indecent act. Police have charged a 43-year-old Halifax man following a weapons incident on Cogswell Street. Halifax police say they were called to the area of Cogswell and Creighton around 4 p.m. Monday following a report of a man threatening another man with a firearm. Officers located and arrested the suspect nearby without incident, and a replica BB handgun was also seized. Brad Mullen is facing six charges, including assault with a weapon, pointing a firearm, and other counts. Halifax police have issued a renewed call for information on the 10th anniversary of the homicide of Ricky Walker in Dartmouth. Just before 2 a.m. on September 1st of 2016, 48-year-old Ricky Walker was found in medical distress behind the John McNeil Elementary School on Lehman Drive. He was later pronounced dead, and his death was deemed a homicide. Investigators believe there are people with information that could help solve Ricky's homicide and are encouraging them to come forward. Ricky Walker's homicide is part of the Major Unsolved Crimes Program, which offers a cash reward of up to $150,000 for information leading to the arrest and conviction of those responsible. In sports, the Guardians beat the Blue Jays 6-1 to hold their lead for the final AL wildcard spot. Cleveland is a game and a half up on Texas and Baltimore, with Toronto sitting 2.5 games back. Elsewhere in the majors, the Yankees bounce back with a 7-3 win over the Angels, while Seattle down the Red Sox 9-6 in Boston. Now you're up to date. I'm James Faulkner.
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5: Yeah, we're in for a very nice day today with lots of sunshine and then more mix of sun cloud near noon and a high today of 22. Tonight will be partly cloudy, slight chance of showers and a low of 12. And then tomorrow we expect a cloudy day, slight chance of showers and a high of 20. At 7:33, it is 10 degrees.
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0: 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So the 6th Annual Royal LePage Anchor School Supply Drive takes place this coming Saturday, September 5th from 10 a.m. until 2 p.m. Going to share with you how a community comes together to make things happen in 3 minutes.
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0: today's Country FX 101.9 at 7:40. Frankie Hollywood and MJ. Our temperature kind of at 10 degrees this morning. That's a little cool. Lots of sunshine, though, and a high of 22.
1: All right, so the 6th annual Royal LePage Anchor School Supply Drive takes place this Saturday, September the 5th, 2026, from 10 a.m. to 2 p.m. I'll be down there broadcasting live. You can drop off new school supplies to fill the big yellow Southland school bus. There's going to be one there. There's also going to be one at the Dartmouth locations as well. So, and I love it when the community comes together to make things happen. From Clench Training Center in Sackville, good morning, Erica Fleck, and how are you?
2: Good. How are you doing?
1: We are fantastic. We got a big day coming up on Saturday.
2: We do. As a parent with older kids now, I know how hard it is in September. I used to say September is the worst month of the year. You know, and of course, things are so expensive now, so, you know, anytime we can give back to the community, we try our best all the time. We have a lot of kids in our gym. We're a combat sports gym, so we do Muay Thai, which is kickboxing, and Brazilian Jiu-Jitsu.
1: Oh, very cool.
0: How
1: cool
0: is that? And Erica, we understand you brought the fire department, HRP, and RCMP to the school supply drive in past years.
2: I have, and I've been there packing supplies and loading the bus and you name it. So, like I said, any chance we get to contribute, we really try.
1: Well, we want to thank you so much because you're making another huge contribution this year.
2: We have kids, and our gym is full of kids, and I know September is stressful, so anything you can do to help the community and help the parents and just keep kids so that they're not picked on in school for not having stuff. And it's just tough.
1: Well, three cheers for you for donating $250.
0: Woo!
1: Yes. Erica Fleck, thank you so much. We'll see you on Saturday.
2: My pleasure. You absolutely will.
1: All right. And a good morning to Dan Budgell from Sackville Driving School.
3: Hey, guys. How's it going? Good morning.
1: Hey, we're good. How are you?
0: Thanks for joining us, Dan.
3: Of course, anytime. You know, you guys are always on my favorite people list to talk to.
0: Aww.
1: Well, thank you.
0: Quick question. How is everything going at Sackville Driving School, Dan?
3: We are extremely busy. Summer is normally busy, but this one is definitely one of our busiest. So I guess I can't complain too much.
1: We got a big day coming up this Saturday. It's the 6th annual Royal LePage Anchor School Supply Drive, and you're a part of it.
3: Been a part of it since 2023, and I'm excited to be a part of it again this year. Every year, I raise funds through my in-person theory classes that I put on. I get the students involved. It's literally students helping students.
0: Oh, how nice is that?
3: This is a very important cause that a lot of people don't realize. You know, we have food banks, we have all places like that, and that's all fantastic. But it's not just that. A lot of students and a lot of parents right now are super stressed out because school starts on Thursday.
1: Yeah.
3: A lot of people like, and the school supply list changes every year to adding more and more.
1: Yeah.
3: So the fact that not only do you guys, Anchor Realty, businesses like myself can get involved, it's really great that we can do this and help our community out.
1: We want to thank you for your generosity in making your donation.
0: Yes, and thank your students for us as well, Dan.
3: I will, for sure.
0: What a great idea to get them involved, too.
3: Not everyone has the same opportunities, and we want to make sure that everyone does in the end. So
1: it's going to be a big day on Saturday.
3: It is. I'm excited to be there. Frankie, I'm sure you and I will chat, and we'll start posting it to our socials, too. We'll get as many people involved as we can, and hopefully other businesses show up and can join us in supporting the great cause.
1: Right on. And a good morning to Sarah White from East Coast Credit Union. Sarah, how are you?
4: I'm great. How are you?
1: Fantastic.
0: We have a big, exciting event this weekend.
4: Yeah, I'm really excited to learn more about it and to support it.
1: So what does it mean for you to be able to supply kids with school supplies that they don't normally get because they can't afford them?
4: So at East Coast Credit Union, we really believe in banking with purpose. So that means not only supporting the financial well-being of our members, but also taking care of the communities that they live and work in. And so every student deserves to go back to school with everything we need. And it really aligns well with a lot of the other programs that we support throughout the year.
1: Well, we want to thank you so much for your generosity and making a donation this year to the 6th annual school supply drive.
4: We're really excited to be able to donate $1,000 to the drive this
0: year.
4: We hope it inspires and encourages other people and organizations to do the same.
0: Sarah, $1,000, extremely generous.
1: Fantastic.
0: We thank you very much.
4: Oh, we're very excited at East Coast Credit Union to be able to support this.
1: Wow, and that is how a community comes together
0: yes.
1: to make stuff happen, right?
0: You know, Frankie, in the 7 years you and I have been together, that's the best part about doing these, seeing the community come together
1: right.
0: and just blow it up.
1: Unbelievable. Yeah. Thank you so much. So Saturday is going to be the day, 10 until 2, at the 6th Annual Royal LePage Anchor School Supply mm-hmm. Drive, 405 Sackville Drive. All right, doing the Brain Buster, powered by Artisan Roofing, delivering the quality of excellence one home at a time. You're going to get the brag rights and that genius certificate this morning if you can come up with the correct answer to our Brain Buster question. And so far, no correct answers.
0: Nope, not yet. But 2 out of 3 people do this at least 1 hour a week. What is it?
1: 2 out of 3 people. I know some people that do this for like 4 hours a day.
0: Yeah.
1: Like at least 2 hours. They're in for 2 hours a day.
0: True.
1: Like, wow. Okay, so what do you think it is? 902-420-1019 for your answer for the Brain Buster.
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0: Taylor Swift, I Knew It, I Knew You. Today's Country FX, 101.9 750. Coming up in 3 minutes, more on this story. Nova Scotia's new Traffic Safety Act is expected to take effect this fall, but don't expect those radar cameras to start popping up, at least not yet.
1: All right. All right, we're doing the Brainbuster powered by Artisan Roofing, delivering the quality of excellence one home at a time. We want to give you the brag rights and that genius certificate, but you're going to have to give us the correct answer to our Brainbuster question first.
0: 2 out of 3 people do this for at least an hour a week. What is it?
2: Sit and do nothing.
1: No, they're doing something, actually.
2: Okay. Bye. Yep.
0: Hi, FX1019. What's your guess?
3: Hi, would it be read the news?
1: Not reading the news, no.
3: Okay, thank you.
1: Good morning, FX1019. What's your answer for the Brainbuster?
2: I'm going to say listen to the radio.
0: Oh, no. Hopefully it's way higher than that.
1: Yeah, but that's not the answer we're looking for this morning.
0: Yeah, thanks for calling.
2: All right, great. Thank you.
0: FX1019, what's your guess?
4: Scrolling your phone?
1: Not scrolling your phone, no.
0: No, no, but you're getting warmer. Thank you.
4: No problem. Thank you.
1: Good morning, FX1019. What's your answer for the Brainbuster?
5: Hi, is it taking a nap?
1: Not taking a nap, no.
0: No!
1: Time's up. Okay. What is your name? What's your name?
5: Carrie.
1: So the question is, 2 out of 3 people do this for at least 1 hour a week. What do you think it is?
0: Yeah, the answer is playing video games.
1: Oh. Right?
0: Yeah.
5: Yeah, I can see why you would say you can't do it 1 hour a week.
0: I mean, yeah. On one hand, it is good for your brain, but I'd be nervous to start. I would be hooked on those right away.
1: Yeah.
5: Yeah. Yeah. Okay, thanks a lot.
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seriously, man, don't drop it. 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You're going to be hanging around here while you want to watch my jacket? Oh, thanks, man. 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

0: FX 1019, Aaron Pritchett, Hold My Beer, Frankie Hollywood, and MJ 755. Sunny this morning, a mix of sun and clouds near noontime, high 22, UV index of 6 or high at 755 in the sunshine. We're at 10 degrees, and let's get it done.
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0: Hands in the air, turn to the person close to you.
1: On the count of 3, 2, and 1.
0: That was better than yesterday, and yesterday was way better than Monday. Monday we sucked. It was bad.
1: We missed twice. That was bad.
0: Yeah, it was.
1: All right, here's an update. Not that long ago, we were all chatting about it. Nova Scotia's new Traffic Safety Act is expected to take effect this fall, but those photo radar cameras that we were discussing and asking your opinion on, well, don't expect them to start popping up right away.
0: Good.
1: Well, I don't know. I'm on the fence over this because it can bring in a lot of money. Right?
0: Oh, no, it can be bringing a lot of money, but the thing is, they have them in Winnipeg, and they changed the traffic speed sign, and I didn't know because it was always 70, and they knocked it down to, like, 50 or 60, and so it hit me 3 times. So I got a letter in the mail saying, hey, you owe us $250. 3 times!
1: So it took you 3 times to clue in that the speed limit was reduced.
0: Well, it was 3 different speed limits that they changed. I was like, what's going on?
1: Get out of here.
0: Yeah, I want to walk now.
1: That sounds like that was just a deliberate setup.
0: No, it wasn't.
1: No?
0: They changed it in 3 different areas. And I was like, oh. So that's why I say when you say they're not going to be around for... I mean, I understand what it is. It'll prevent people from speeding and breaking the law and stuff like that. But then there's the other things where...
1: Right.
0: You owe us money.
1: Okay, so here's what we know. The province says technologies like photo radar and red light cameras will be introduced over several years, and regulations still haven't been released. So Halifax has wanted automated speed enforcement for years with plans to use these stationary cameras. But that means HRM still has a lot of work to do, including choosing locations, figuring out the cost, privacy requirements, getting council approval. A previous report estimated photo radar would cost more than $3.5 million in its first year, but with the money being brought in, as an example, St. John's, Newfoundland, they recorded $20 million in infractions.
0: Oh my God. Yeah,
1: in
0: no,
1: a
0: I
1: year.
0: Understand. Yeah,
1: yeah,
0: I understand. Yeah,
1: yeah. And Nova Scotia remains the only province in Canada not using this technology.
0: Technology, right? And I'm not saying they're bad. I mean, it was my fault that I was.
1: Yes,
0: I should have paid.
1: Sure.
0: I should have paid more attention. Right.
1: Right. So, but I mean, say if an officer, like one of our friendly officers, pulled you over, you'd be able to explain that.
0: Right, and I couldn't to the camera.
1: I know.
0: I could stand below and say, hey, camera, I did. They don't care. Cameras
1: standing there
0: don't care.
1: In the intersection, shaking your fists in the air.
0: And then you're arrested for something else at that point, right? The FX 1019 Vogue Optical Web Poll for yesterday. Should Canadians have more paid vacation days? 80%. What do you mean only 80%? 80% said yes.
1: Mm-hmm.
0: Should be 98%.
1: Right. Okay, today's question. Do you support or oppose the government increasing fuel taxes later this month?
0: All right.
1: Okay.
0: You have 4 options here.
1: Yeah.
0: Strongly oppose, somewhat oppose, somewhat support, strongly support. What will it be?
1: Yes, what will it be?
0: Yeah,
1: we'll wait till tomorrow to find out.
0: Love to know your vote, and you can do that on our website, fx109.ca.
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1: That traffic is starting to build on Bedford Highway coming in towards Windsor Street Exchange. Also getting across the McKay. It's just a little slow going. Nothing unusual. Everything else looks pretty good. 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
12: Good morning. Kentville police say a 29-year-old man is facing charges including attempted murder and aggravated assault after a report of a stabbing involving a male and female. Police responded Monday and say other people in the residence were removed while a male barricaded himself inside. The man surrendered to police after around 2 hours of negotiating, and police say one person was transported to hospital with undisclosed injuries. Carter Adam Robert Law of Middleton also faces charges of assault with a weapon, assaulting a police officer with a weapon, uttering threats, resisting or obstructing police, and mischief under $5,000. Halifax police say they've charged a prolific graffiti tagger responsible for dozens of incidents around the city. Police say an investigation led to the search of a Halifax residence on Friday and the arrest of an 18-year-old man on Monday. He's now facing 54 charges of mischief. Halifax police say some of the offenses occurred while the suspect was a minor, so they aren't releasing his name or any further details. Environment Canada has issued a special weather statement for western and central Nova Scotia. The weather agency says a developing and slow-moving weather system is expected to bring a period of significant rainfall from Thursday night to Saturday night. However, there is some uncertainty right now as to where the highest rainfall amounts will occur. Rainfall rates of 10 to 20 millimeters an hour may occur over some locations, with thunderstorms developing. The special weather statement also covers southern and northeastern New Brunswick. Canada is investing nearly $250,000 to help 28 Atlantic Ocean technology companies and organizations reach global buyers at a major shipbuilding trade show in Hamburg, Germany. Minister Sean Fraser announced the funding yesterday under the Atlantic Trade and Investment Growth Agreement, according to ACOA. The Ocean Technology Council of Nova Scotia is leading the mission to the event, which runs until Friday. ACOA says the move comes as the government invests more than $11 billion in new Coast Guard icebreakers. The Bank of Canada is widely expected to keep its key interest rate at 2.25% this week, despite renewed trade tensions with the U.S. Economists say the central bank will likely hold as it assesses the impact of new tariffs and uncertainty on the economy, according to the Canadian Press. The U.S. imposed 50% tariffs on about 5% of Canadian exports on August 22nd, while Canada plans counter-tariffs starting September 8th. Stats Canada says the economy grew strongly in the second quarter, but economists expected slower growth ahead. In sports, the Blue Jays managed just three hits in a 6-1 loss to Cleveland to fall 2.5 games back of the Guardians for the final AL wildcard spot. Elsewhere in the majors, Seattle beat Boston 9-6 and the Yankees down the Angels 7-3. Now you're up to date. I'm James Faulkner.
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1: All right, enjoy your last day before school, kids. Lots of sunshine today. A mix of sun and cloud near noon and a high of 22. Tonight will be cloudy, slight chance of showers and a low of 12. Tomorrow, cloudy, slight chance of showers just in the morning and a high of 20. At 8:05, it is 10 degrees.
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0: Today's Country FX 101.9 Bibber XM Florida, Georgia Line, meant to be Frankie Hollywood and MJ. So it's pretty much meant to be for Nova Scotia. The red light cameras are all over the country except for here, right?
1: Yeah, Nova Scotia is the only province, and we are working on it, we're not getting it right away.
0: Now we have our friend Wade on the phone. He's a truck driver. Wade, what's your thoughts on this?
2: So the interesting thing about the radar cameras, if you go to cities or towns where they do have it, I've been in Newfoundland across Canada, if you use your GPS, it'll warn you that there's a photo radar ahead.
0: Oh.
1: Yeah.
0: No, I had no idea.
2: It'll warn you also, like, if you go to an intersection, like out in BC, there's a lot of intersections that have red light cameras.
0: Yep.
1: Mm-hmm.
2: You're approaching a red light camera intersection.
1: How do you feel about them overall, Wade, being a driver and everything? Or do you think they're a good idea or no?
2: I think they're a good idea because, mm-hmm. I mean, you get some people on the highway. I mean, I came in this morning and I'm traveling at 110. And I got a guy past me like I was stopped.
1: Oh, yeah.
2: Let's get rid of a few of those or give those guys a few tickets and then carry on.
0: Yeah, exactly. I'm just sour because it's my fault. I got three in a row. I should have paid more attention. You know, dummy.
1: I'm not saying a thing. I'm just over here keeping quiet for once.
0: people eating raw garlic, they're doing it to look younger. But the question is, does
1: what?
0: It work? Raw garlic. We're going to share that answer with you right after High Valley, and I'm leaving you.
1: Okay. 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

0: Today's Country FX 101.9 High Valley. I'm leaving you as the sun is out. It's going to stay out today, a high of 22 degrees. Tomorrow's going to be fairly nice, slight chance of showers. And just a heads up, for Friday, we are getting quite a bit of rain. A weather statement is in effect.
1: Well, you might be leaving somebody if they eat raw garlic. People are eating raw garlic in order to look younger. Now, the claim is that it boosts energy, improves digestion, and supports heart health.

0: Some fitness influencers crush a garlic clove and then mix it with honey each morning. The routine helps them maintain a youthful appearance, apparently, and stable energy. But here's the thing. Here's the drawback. Large amounts of raw garlic can cause heartburn, bloating, gas, bad breath, and body odor. So, I mean, when you weigh your options.
1: And what does it do for your looks? Absolutely nothing.
0: Yeah.
1: Nothing.
0: Nothing at all.
1: You know? It's an antioxidant. Yes, we know garlic is actually good for us.
0: Oh, yeah, big time, yeah.
1: We know that much, but it's not going to really improve your looks. It's
0: no,
1: not going to take
0: all.
1: 10 years.
0: Here's the thing, though.
1: And I've not tried this.
0: If there's any vampires in the area, they won't want to bite you. That's
1: well,
0: the
1: that's
0: other thing,
1: true.
0: Right?
1: So, I mean, that's a positive. Yeah. That is a positive. I'm just getting tired. Jeez. I'm so tired of anybody with a keyboard now going on and just saying whatever they want to say.
0: They just say stuff.
1: This is a good fitness routine. It isn't. Garlic will make you look younger. It really
0: it
1: doesn't.
0: Won't. Yeah. I'm surprised they didn't put anything about vampires in there. Like, I am really surprised. They just said,
1: really.
0: You know, helps to maintain a youthful appearance and stable energy and will ward off vampires. There is the major point.
1: Right.
0: I would eat it for that.
1: Okay. All right. But you are looking quite young these days.
0: Wow. Really? Wow. I'm eating garlic. That's why.
1: I love this story. MJ's Heroes coming up at 8:20. Her name is Brenda. Brenda knows firsthand what it is like to love someone struggling with addiction, and she has created a course to help others go through it.
0: All right. Share that with you at 8:20. Jelly Roll, Heart of Stone next.
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0: is Brenda Martin Hurlburt, and she knows firsthand what it's like to love someone struggling with addiction, and she has now created a course to help others through it. The Yarmouth County grandmother supported her grandson Isaiah through years of struggles. And this past June, guess what? She watched him walk across the stage and graduate from high school.
1: Wow.
0: Now Brenda is turning everything she has learned along the way into help for other families. She has created a free 6-week course called When Love Isn't Enough, Supporting a Loved One with Addiction. 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Brenda says many families feel like they're suffering in silence, and she wants them to know they're not alone. She took one of her family's hardest journeys and turned it into a way to help others. Brenda Martin Hurlburt from Yarmouth County, MJ's Hero today.
1: Very smart. Good work. All right. If you have something or somebody that should be noted as an MJ's Hero, you can contact MJ directly.
0: Yeah, please send your nominations. Who's your hero? Let us know through our website. You'll find MJ's Heroes at fx1019.ca.
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0: 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Happened to be Frankie Hollywood and MJ. Good morning. It's 8:35. So how about this for a scent? Febreze and Dunkin' Donuts have teamed up for air fresheners for homes and cars. Can you picture that smell? Febreze and Dunkin' Donuts. Ooh. Yeah. We'll share more with you in 3 minutes.
1: All right. Right after Stella Lefty and Boston on today's Country, FX 1019.

0: Today's Country FX 101.9. That's Stella Lefty with Boston. At 8:38, it is 11 degrees. Frankie Hollywood and MJ.
1: So the 6th annual Royal LePage Anchor School Supply Drive takes place this Saturday, September the 5th, from 10 a.m. to 2 p.m. I'll be down there broadcasting live for that. And it's always a huge thing. It's the 6th annual, and it's just get bigger and bigger and bigger from day one, right? So and what we're trying to do is we're trying to collect school supplies for those students and parents that can't afford to buy them because they're so expensive.
0: Yeah. Now, the big party is going to be happening at Sackville, 405 Sackville Drive, Lower Sackville. But if you want to get over to the Dartmouth office, too, on Portland Street, you can drop off there, Spryfield and Halifax, too, 77 Bedford Highway.
1: That's right. 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Febreze and Dunkin' Donuts have teamed up for air fresheners for homes and cars. The collection includes strawberry frosted donut, cinnamon roll, and vanilla latte. The strawberry frosted donut scent combines berries, whipped icing, and warm dough, while vanilla latte blends black coffee and creamy vanilla. Mm-hmm. Now, the price is right. I mean, they start at $3.97. So they're not incredibly expensive, but really, how do they smell? I mean,
0: yeah, strawberry frosted donut. I think that would be a little over the top.
1: Yeah.
0: Almost too sweet.
1: You'd too walk sweet
0: into
1: to smell.
0: A yeah. room and just smell that.
1: Now, the black
0: especially after you just maybe went to the washroom or something, because that tends to be when you use the Febreze,
1: yeah.
0: isn't it?
1: Maybe just put it in the washroom and leave it there for a while.
0: Yeah.
1: The vanilla latte blends black coffee and creamy vanilla. That sounds pretty good.
0: Yeah, but you. To taste, maybe,
1: yeah.
0: but not to
1: yeah, maybe not to smell for like hours
0: when,
1: at a time.
0: When Febreze came out with their Christmas editions, and one was a pine spray,
1: right?
0: And if you have an artificial tree, you could spray it on your tree,
1: right?
0: Spoiler alert: it does not smell like an actual tree. Save your money.
1: Or what kind of tree does it smell like? Not a pine tree.
0: Yeah,
1: even though it's pine tree smell, right?
0: And you're just breathing all that in,
1: yeah.
0: all those fumes.
1: Yeah, well. You know, and strong, too, sometimes.
0: Yeah, some of it is.
1: You know, it's like that green tree car air freshener that people used to hang on their mirrors.
0: What do you mean, used to?
1: Oh, you still do?
0: Yeah.
1: You still, well, that would stink you right out of the car. Like, that was so pungent. Right?
0: And it still is.
1: You wouldn't even touch it. Like, you'd get in the car with that person. When you get out of the car, you'd smell like that for, like, the duration of the night.
0: Knuckleheads in the news coming up at 8:50. Police in Switzerland pulled over a woman after they spotted her car zigzagging down the highway. This takes distracted driving to a whole new level.
1: All right. We're going to share that with you along with that. Brett Kissel, another one next.
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0: Today is Country FX 1019. Riley Green. Think you're drunk. Frankie Hollywood and MJ. It's 8:50. It's going to be sunny this morning. A mix of sun and clouds near noontime. High 22. UV index of 6 or high. At 8:50 in the sunshine, we're finally over that 10-degree mark. We're sitting at 12 degrees.
1: Bad boys, what you gonna do? What you gonna do when they come for you?
2: Those knuckleheads in the news. And our knucklehead today, she takes distracted driving to a whole new level. Police in Switzerland pulled her over after they spotted her car zigzagging down the highway. And they quickly figured out why. First of all, she's a salesperson, and she was driving while working on her laptop.
0: Wow.
2: And talking on her phone. When police confronted her, she didn't understand what the problem was. She told officers she wasn't aware she was doing anything wrong because, and I'm quoting her now, she said she was driving like I always do, which raises an important question. How was this the first time they've caught her?
0: Bad boys, what you gonna do? Luck. It's luck at that point. She should buy
2: working
0: a lottery ticket.
2: Working on her laptop.
0: Yeah.
2: Was she driving with her knees?
0: That's skill on one side, but very dangerous on the other side.
2: No kidding.
0: Right?
2: What a knucklehead.
0: The FX 1019 Fog Optical Web Poll for yesterday. Should Canadians have more paid vacation days? Yes. Came in at 80%. So.
2: Yeah. And somebody chimed in on our social media about this yesterday, and he has a great point. And he said a good start would be giving everybody our paid holidays.
0: Oh, big time. Yeah.
2: You know, we get holidays and only half people get them off and others don't.
0: Others don't. So,
2: yeah, that's an excellent
0: very
2: point.
0: Very good point. Yes. Mm-hmm. Yeah.
2: Today's question, do you support or oppose the government increasing fuel taxes later this month? You know, as always, two ways to look at things. Mm-hmm. But how do you feel about all of this? Let us know. That'll be up on our website today at fx1019.ca.
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2: Yeah, very slow going, unfortunately, on Bayers Road as you're approaching Connaught Avenue, and that is due to construction. The circus going very well, actually, getting across the McKay, no problem at all. Let us know if you do come across any other issues, 902-420-1019.
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1: This has to be one of the biggest mysteries ever. Canada has a runaway island, a massive island, apparently broke free in a British Columbia reservoir and then promptly disappeared, but it didn't sink. Boaters on the reservoir spotted this floating island. It's about two football fields in length, so it's pretty large. Satellite images confirmed it was floating near the dam in July, and then a couple of weeks later, poof, gone. Officials think unusually high water is what ripped it from shore to begin with, and then winds kind of set it drifting across the reservoir. They think it just simply floated somewhere else.
0: I don't understand how that could happen. Like, how does an island break away from the sea floor, the lake floor, and just kind of float away?
1: And then disappear. Yeah, my question, if that floats down south, who's going to own that, and what is it going to be renamed to?
0: Well, I think Donald Trump stole it, actually.
1: What would he rename that to?
0: Trump Island. He's already got Trump Tower.
1: Yeah, don't give him any ideas.
0: No, don't do that.
1: Yeah, I highly doubt the runaway island would want anything to do with that side of the border. Okay.
0: Yeah. It's Kane Brown and Lauren Elena. What ifs next?
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2: 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Luke Bryan is next. 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
1: All right, so we know that Nova Scotia students are going back to school tomorrow, and I know a lot of kids get excited to go back and see your friends and everything. More than 133,000 students are expected back in our 372 public schools. Mm-mm. A few changes this year, too. There's a new English language arts curriculum. That's rolling out for grades 3 through 6. More emphasis on structured literacy, the science of reading, and the Nova Scotia School Lunch Program has expanded. Drivers is another round of friendly reminders from your friends here at FX 101.9.
0: That's right.
1: Getting back into the school year routine too. Watch for the buses. Watch for the kiddos, crossing guards, etc. Yeah, tomorrow's going to be a big day.
0: Big day, because after all summer being relaxed and, you know, things are going to change big time tomorrow. So
1: yeah, exactly.
0: Be very aware.
1: Yes.
0: It's Kenny Chesney. Carry on next.
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8: 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We'll talk about red light cameras and photo radar. 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
14: A mix of sun and cloud today with a high of 22 and a high UV index. Partly cloudy tonight with fog patches overnight and a low of 12. And mainly cloudy tomorrow with a high of 20 and a high UV index.
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horseback. Now he's a buckskin, 15 hands, 5-time team road champion. She never liked him, she don't need him. Hell, she don't even know how to feed him.

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1: 3 years after the Mass Casualty Commission released its report and its recommendations, the last report has been released by the group looking at implementation. We're going to discuss the work that still needs to be done and the ongoing issues of intimate partner violence. Also, the fall sitting of the legislature will see the long-awaited Traffic Safety Act coming into effect. We'll talk about red light cameras and photo radar. That's Friday from noon until 1 on FX 1019.
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11: A mix of sun and cloud today with a high of 22 and a high UV index. Partly cloudy tonight with fog patches overnight and a low of 12. And mainly cloudy tomorrow with a high of 20 and a high UV index.

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1: Weather on FX 1019.
17: A mix of sun and cloud this afternoon, a high of 22 degrees, partly cloudy, and a chance of showers this evening. Fog patches will develop near midnight down to a low of 12 degrees. For Thursday, mainly cloudy, a chance of showers in the morning, a high of 20 degrees. Thursday night, rain expected. Environment Canada issuing a special weather statement, a warning for the potential for significant rain between Thursday night and Saturday night.

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2: 3 years after the Mass Casualty Commission released its report and its recommendations, the last report has been released by the group looking at implementation. We're going to discuss the work that still needs to be done and the ongoing issues of intimate partner violence. Also, the fall sitting of the legislature will see the long-awaited Traffic Safety Act coming into effect. We'll talk about red light cameras and photo radar. That's Friday from noon until 1 on FX 1019.
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6: A mix of sun and cloud this afternoon, a high of 22 degrees, partly cloudy, and a chance of showers this evening. Fog patches will develop near midnight down to a low of 12 degrees. For Thursday, mainly cloudy, a chance of showers in the morning, a high of 20 degrees. Thursday night, rain expected. Environment Canada issuing a special weather statement, a warning for the potential for significant rain between Thursday night and Saturday night.

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0: homes, rethink some things. Today's Country FX 101.9. Happy Wednesday. It is 2:17. My name is Lexi. I hope you're having a good day so far. Still time for you to get your votes in for today's web poll powered by Vogue Optical. The question is, do you support or oppose the government increasing fuel taxes later this month? Options for answers are strongly oppose, somewhat support, or strongly support. So far, can you take a guess as to what's winning by a landslide? Strongly oppose has about 91% of the vote. All the other ones are evenly split. But it looks like you guys are not messing around with this one today. That is for sure. FX119.ca is where you can cast your vote. As always, they are completely anonymous. But if you want to talk about it and don't mind not being anonymous, you can take it to our Facebook page.
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2: So you've heard of a walk-a-thon and a dance-a-thon and possibly a read-a-thon. 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

That was the newest from Tony Stevens, Nothing on Me. Today's Country, FX 101.9. It's 2:27. We've got Megan Maroney 6 months later coming up next. The first, one of my mom's favorite country songs, Honeybee, Blake Shelton.

0: Rock Phillips, Something Else, Today's Country, FX 101.9 at 2:36. We've got Dierks Bentley on the way after we take a look at the weather coming up next.
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0: Well, we do have a special weather statement in effect that could bring significant rainfall Thursday night into Saturday night, but we'll keep an eye on that as it goes on. In the meantime, a mix of sun and cloud with a high of 22 for today, partly cloudy tonight with a small chance of showers and a low of 12. Tomorrow, mainly cloud, small chance of rain in the morning and a high of 20, and rain for Friday with a high of 19. It is 2:38, sitting at 21 degrees in Halifax.
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0: 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It's 2:47. We've got Morgan Wallen, Tyler Joe Miller, and more coming up next.
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0: Chris Buck Band, One Two Step on today's Country FX 101.9, 318. And coming up this weekend is the 6th annual Royal LePage Anchor School Supply Drive this Saturday, September 5th. From 10 a.m. to 2 p.m., you can drop off new school supplies to fill the big yellow Southland school bus and also enjoy a barbecue as well. They will be on site, of course, with that yellow school bus, collecting donations in Sackville and Dartmouth locations. You can drop school supplies off at any of the Royal LePage Anchor locations, including Sackville, Dartmouth, Spryfield, and Halifax. 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Frankie Hollywood will be there on Saturday, so hopefully you can come by, say hello, and make a donation to help make some people's school years a little bit easier.
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2: 3 years after the Mass Casualty Commission released its report and its recommendations, the last report has been released by the group looking at implementation. 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Also, the fall sitting of the legislature will see the long-awaited Traffic Safety Act coming into effect. We'll talk about red light cameras and photo radar. 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

0: Gosh Dump Highway Money, today's Country FX 101.9. It is 3:41 on a Wednesday. We've got Riley Green coming up. We are going to take a look at the weather as well. It looks like we do have a special weather statement in effect. We could see a lot of rain over the next few days, but we'll keep an eye on that as it gets closer because we know maritime weather can change on a dime.
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0: Well, mix of sun and cloud for today with a high of 22, partly cloudy tonight, chance of showers and a low of 12. Tomorrow, mainly cloudy, chance of showers in the morning and a high of 20, and rain for Friday with a high of 19. It is 3:43, sitting at 21 degrees in Halifax.
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3: 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We just heard from the Rec Laws. 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

0: Tyler, Joe Miller, What Good is a Memory? 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It is 4:24, and I saw that Frankie and MJ earlier were talking about what is the most human name you've ever heard of for a pet. I think for mine, I got to chime in on this because I had a foster dog for like a day, but it killed me every time I had to say his name. My foster dog's name, you may or may not remember, was Dave. And it just felt so silly. It just was one of those names where I felt silly saying anything because I'm like, oh, you know, Dave has to go to the bathroom. Dave just peed on the floor again. Dave, don't eat that. And I felt like I was talking to like a middle-aged man every time. So that was probably the winner for me. I like reading all of yours, though, because I honestly, people names are one of my favorite things for animals because it's just like, I don't know. It just sounds so silly. It's 4:25. We've got Chase Matthew, Darlin', up next.
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5: 3 years after the Mass Casualty Commission released its report and its recommendations, the last report has been released by the group looking at implementation. We're going to discuss the work that still needs to be done and the ongoing issues of intimate partner violence. Also, the fall sitting of the legislature will see the long-awaited Traffic Safety Act coming into effect. We'll talk about red light cameras and photo radar. That's Friday from noon until 1 on FX 101.9.
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0: Dallas Smith, Good Time Goes, Today's Country, FX 101.9, it's 4:40, and I cannot believe that school is starting tomorrow. That is absolute insanity. Jay just went and met his teacher today, which is crazy. So far, a couple of his best friends are in his class, which I absolutely love for him. That makes me so, so happy. But I can't get over the fact that Jay is going back to school and that this is his last year in elementary school. That scares the heck out of me. You know, parents, you know what I mean. And I know this is just the beginning of a lot of scary changes like that. But holy moly, it is just baffling my mind right now.
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0: Partly cloudy, chance of showers for tonight, low of 12 overnight. Mainly cloudy for tomorrow with a chance of showers in the morning, small chance, and a high of 20. And rain officially beginning on Friday, if it hasn't already. That is a high of 19 we're expecting to see on Friday. We do have that special weather statement in effect that could bring lots of rain Thursday night into Sunday, but we'll keep an eye on that as it goes a little bit closer. Right now in Halifax, 4:42, sitting at 20 degrees.
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0: 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We've got Sully Burrows, Put It On Me, coming up next.
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3: We were just telling our wildlife stories over the weekend, the interactions we had with wildlife. I was sitting by the fire, and then I dozed off. I fell asleep. I woke up because I felt something staring at me. There's something else here. And in the backyard, there is a den of foxes. Mm-hmm. And when I turned to my left, one of the little baby foxes was about 10 feet away just staring at me.
4: Oh, so cute. I didn't get up close enough, but I did see a bear across the road about 200 meters ahead of me when I was out on my bike on Saturday morning. It was about 8 o'clock in the morning. I knew it was a bear because the paws were flat when it was walking.
3: That's how you know it was a bear, with the flat paws?
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3: Not that it was bigger than anything else.
4: That too.
3: You get that round bum with the stubby little tail.
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0: 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That's what's coming up next.
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3: Partly cloudy, small chance of showers tonight, low of 12. Tomorrow, mainly clouds, small chance of rain in the morning, a high of 20, and rain for Friday with a high of 19. 544, sitting at 19 in Halifax.

0: Jean Brody, good goodbye. Today's Country FX 101.9, and that wraps up my time with you for today. I am hitting the road and heading home. We've got Wednesday Night Classics coming up in about 9 minutes or so. So if you haven't done it yet, make sure you get your last minute requests in, although he will be taking requests the whole show, so it's not really that much of a hurry. But you definitely want to get them in. You can send us a DM. That's usually the easiest way. I hope you have a good night. I hope you enjoy the Wednesday Night Classics. I'll be back tomorrow at 2. Take care.
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0: Nostalgia meets the present. So buckle up. This is Wednesday Night Classics with Frankie Hollywood.

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0: Winston and Classics on FX 1019, Mo Bandy, A Cheating Situation. I'm Frankie Hollywood, and thank you so much for locking it in to the one and the only live all-request classic country music show in the nation, Winston and Classics, live on your radio, live on your smart speaker. What do you want to hear? Who do you want to send a shout-out to? 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Love the voice notes. At FX1019. That's how you do that. I got to send a shout out to Carrie Ann Jewers. Carrie Ann writes, James is wondering, okay, if you can play Kenny Rogers the Gambler. Absolutely. Yeah, I can definitely do that for you. Yeah, consider it done. I'll get that on for you. From the text messages, hey, Frankie, can you please send a shout out to my best friend, Danny Poncho and Lefty Willie Nelson, thank you so much. Danny Sabine. Okay, yes, actually, I will. Yeah, I'll get that on ASAP.
1: Hello, Frankie.
0: Kelly, my girl, what's going on?
1: Nothing. How are you?
0: I'm fantastic. How are you?
1: Good. I want two songs because I'm going out tonight.
0: Are you going dancing?
1: No, I'm going to church tonight.
0: Okay, what do you need before you go to church?
1: I want Alan Jackson, Chattahoochee.
0: Okay.
1: And Dolly Parton, Coat of Many Colors, because we lost Dolly.
0: Yeah, last Wednesday. All right, I can definitely do that for you. Now, who do you want to send a shout-out to, Kelly?
1: That's for you, Frankie.
0: Oh, Kelly, thank you so much. I appreciate that.
1: Okay, thank you, Frankie. Have a good night.
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2: 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We were both too tired to sleep, so we took turns of staring

0: Wednesday Night Classics on FX 101.9, Prairie Oyster and One Precious Love. I'm Frankie Hollywood. Thank you so much for locking it in to the one and the only live all-request classic country music show in the nation. 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Now, I got to make good on something here. Carrie Ann Jewers requested Kenny Rogers, The Gambler, I believe it was. Yes, The Gambler. And then I missed the first. She said, you missed the first part of the message. So here it is again. Okay, so Frankie, could you possibly play George Jones, A Picture of Me Without You? And I'd like to dedicate it to George Shatford, whom is no longer with us. And George Jones was one of his favorite singers. And if it's not too much to ask, maybe Johnny Cash and June Carter Jackson. Absolutely, yes, I'm so sorry I missed that. The internet is or was lagging tonight for a little bit there. Things were real slow. So yeah, I got you. I'll make good on it. From Audrey Stewart. Audrey writes, good evening, Frankie. Happy Wednesday. I have a special request tonight. I'm wondering if you could play a song for my coworker's mom, Bonnie. She is a new listener to the classics, and she wanted to hear Joshua by Dolly Parton. I'm not sure if you ever heard it before. Oh, yeah, I have. But I would be grateful if you could play that and send it out to Bonnie McClellan. Bonnie McClellan, yes, I will definitely get that on for you. Thank you so much. From the text messages, Willie Jordan, sitting here in the beautiful Eastern Passage, could I please hear Spiders and Snakes by Jim Chatford and the beloved Dolly Parton? May the legend rest in peace, knowing the huge role she played in the country music world. She will be missed. Absolutely. Yes, she absolutely will. And I will definitely get that song on for you.
1: Hello, Frankie.
0: Hello.
1: How are you today?
0: I'm fantastic. And who is this?
1: This is Lisa Ashley calling, buddy.
0: Hello, Lisa Ashley, and where are you calling from?
1: I'm calling from Duck Settlement.
0: Awesome. And what are you doing tonight, Lisa Ashley?
1: I am just celebrating like I always do on Wednesday night. I love the classics.
0: Now, what do you need tonight? What can I do for you?
1: I would absolutely love to hear Applejack by Dolly Parton, please.
0: Great song. That's a great song.
1: It sure is. I'm probably going to cry, but yeah. I still love it.
0: Now, who do you want to send a shout out to?
1: I would love to send the shout out to all the kids that are returning to school tomorrow. My grandkids are. That's who it's mainly going to, is my grandkids.
0: Right on. Thank you so much. I'll get that on for you, okay?
1: Thank you so much, Frankie. You have a great night, sweetheart.
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3: 3 years after the Mass Casualty Commission released its report and its recommendations, the last report has been released by the group looking at implementation. We're going to discuss the work that still needs to be done and the ongoing issues of intimate partner violence. Also, the fall sitting of the legislature will see the long-awaited Traffic Safety Act coming into effect. We'll talk about red light cameras and photo radar. That's Friday from noon until 1 on FX 101.9.
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was a mean and a vicious man, and you better not set foot on his land. But I didn't think nobody could be that mean. So I took me out walking down the railroad track. I was gonna go down to that little old shack and just find out if all them things I'd heard was true. There was a big black dog laying out in the yard, and it growled at me, and I swallowed hard, and I heard somebody say, "Well, who are you?" Oh, and there he stood in the door of that shack, and his beard and his hair was long and black, and he was the biggest man I'd ever seen. When he spoke, his voice was low and deep, but he just didn't frighten me, 'cause somehow I just knew he wasn't mean. He said, "What you doing?"

0: I'm Frankie Hollywood. What do you want to hear tonight? Who do you want to send a shout out to? 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Something that has never been done on Wednesday Night Classics will be done tonight at 7:30 with the Wednesday Night Classics 7:30 Deep Dedication. Never been done. And we've covered a lot of ground in 6 years, but this is a first. All right, what do you want to hear tonight? Who do you want to send a shout-out to? I'm going to send a shout-out to Tammy Behee Butler. I hope I said that correctly. And Tammy writes on Facebook Messenger, "Hello, Frankie. Scott and I have been listening from the beginning. We have had another move to Third Lake Moose Land and still listening from the hot tub on the lake. I love it." We would love to hear George Strait, the chair. "Scott took my chair 35 years ago and never gave it back. Love what you do. You helped us get through COVID. Sending this out to all the peeps from back during COVID time. The 333, where are they now?" Awesome. Thank you so much. I appreciate that. Yes, I will get your song on for you. From the text messages, "Hey, mister, can you play 'You Can't Make Old Friends' by Dolly and Kenny Rogers? Shout out to my very good friends, Sharon and Randy. Life wouldn't be the same without them. Love from Sugar Hill." Absolutely. I will get that on for you as soon as possible. Yes, thank you.
1: Frankie Hollywood, how you doing, buddy? Long time no hear.
0: Fantastic, brother. And who is this?
2: Cody.
0: Cody, yes, long time. Wow, where have you been?
2: I've been engaged and expecting. She's in little girl's due the October 18th.
0: Holy smokes. Yeah, it's been a bit of time. I was wondering what you were up to, but now we kind of know.
2: Working like a dog, eat, sleep, and repeat.
0: All right. What do you need, Cody? By the way, it's good to hear from you. What do you need?
2: Awesome to get through, because one of my best friends, Willie Jordan, just got a text to you.
0: Well, shout out to Willie Jordan.
2: So I can't help it. Forever and always, Shania Twain for the missus.
0: Absolutely, I can do that for you, brother. Absolutely.
2: I'll send that straight to the missus.
0: Cody's going to be a dad. Wow.
2: Again.
0: Yeah, I know, right?
2: My oldest girl's 15 now and got her first job. Couldn't be prouder.
0: At least we know everything still works.
2: Oh, well, that's the problem. It's going to get snipped here soon.
0: Right on, brother. Good to hear from you. I'll get your song out, okay?
2: All right, thanks, Frankie, and I'll send that to Kat Harris.
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0: by the Henry Moore. I'm Frankie Hollywood. And what do you want to hear tonight? Who do you want to send a shout out to? And just a reminder, coming up at 7:30, the Wednesday Night Classic 7:30 Deep Dedication, something that has never been done on Wednesday Night Classics before. And we have covered a lot of ground for a lot of things, but something that has never been done. That coming up very shortly. What do you want to hear tonight? Who do you want to send a shout out to? 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And Dylan writes, "Hey, hope things are going well. Would love to hear the greatest country song of all time by the greatest country singer of all time. I got to see this fella live when I was young. He showed up. LOL. He will always be my favorite. Mr. George Jones with He Stopped Loving Her Today. Thank you." Absolutely, Dylan. I will get that song on for you ASAP. From the text messages, "Hey, Frankie, it's Amelia LaFave here. I moved to Sydney, Cape Breton a few weeks ago, and I've just started my first week of med school at the Cape Breton Medical Campus. Congratulations. Listening to the classics always makes me miss home a bit less. I'd like to request Swingin' by John Anderson, please. And shout out to my mom, Heather, who is listening at home, and to everybody else on the South Shore." Well, Amelia, thank you so much. Oh, also, I hope you're still wearing your cowboy hat. You know I am. Absolutely. I tried to send you a picture, but program is telling me that the picture's too big, so I can't send it. Anyway, yes, I wear it every chance I absolutely can get. Thank you very much. I will definitely get your song on for you.
1: Hello, Frankie.
0: Jarvis, my man. What's going on, sir?
1: Not too much. I'm just getting back to Western Shore for New Ross.
0: Holy smokes, dude. You're working late.
1: Well, I work for myself this afternoon. Looking after the favorite home, my home place in New Ross. No grass.
0: Well, now you deserve some time off, a little bit of time, right?
1: I got some fresh mackerel waiting for me for supper.
0: Oh, loving that.
1: Yeah, I just turned 63 Sunday.
0: Well, happy birthday, Jarvis. Holy smokes.
1: Married a year already.
0: Congratulations on your birthday, and congratulations being married a whole year already. And you're going to enjoy that mackerel. I know you are.
1: Yeah, but I was in Newfoundland a year ago today. Yeah, I spent a week over there on the honeymoon. That's where she's from. They're great people over there.
0: Yeah, whole family.

0: fantastic, yeah. Now, what can I do for you tonight, Jarvis? What do you need?
1: Send out their wedding song, Walk Through This World With Me.
0: Oh, you got her.
1: And stick that cowboy right away in there.
0: I knew you were going to say that. Now, being it's your anniversary, you're going to have to say something nice and romantic to Karina.
1: I'm just getting to the hugs now, so...
0: What's going to happen when you get to the... Well, you're going to eat mackerel, right?
1: Yeah.
0: Okay. Right on, Jarvis.
1: I love her very much. I'll say that, though. Lucky to have her.
0: Consider it done, sir. Consider it done.
1: Okay, buddy.
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song requests, dedications, shoutouts. 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

So she came to see him one last time. Oh, and we all wondered if she were. And it kept running through my mind. 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

Wednesday Night Classics on FX 1019. George Jones taking you back to 1980 for that one. I'm Frankie Hollywood, and thank you so much for locking it in to the one and the only live all-request classic country music shows in the nation. 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And we have reached that point in the show for the Wednesday Night Classics 7:30 deep dedication number 278. For the love of your life, a love interest, or the one that got away from back in the day, or somebody special in your life. And we have covered a ton of ground here on Wednesday Night Classics and the 7:30 deep dedications. But never this. This is a first tonight. And I feel so honored to be part of this right now. All of us. To be part of this moment right here. I'm going to share it with you right now. This comes from Michael James. And Michael James writes, "Hi, Frankie. I am asking for the deep dedication tonight because I'm wondering if you could help me with something. Emma and I have been friends for a little over 14 years, and we have been together for 6.5. We're both ready for the next step in our relationship. You have been a huge part of our son Declan's milestones, and now I would like you to be a part in ours. We have been listening since the start of Wednesday Night Classics, so I figured it would be suiting to ask you to help me ask Emma if she will spend the rest of our lives together and marry me. Michael, I hope you are down on one knee right now. And I think I can speak for the whole Wednesday Night Classics family as we listen to this. And we are all very honored to be part of this special moment. It would truly be an honor to play that song for you. But just a reminder, you two enjoy the dance, but after it's done, you better send a message to say if she said yes. Okay? Woo! A Wednesday Night Classics first. And John Michael Montgomery, I swear, it's the Wednesday Night Classics, 7:30, deep dedication.

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0: 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Hank Snow, hello, love. I'm Frankie Hollywood. Thanks for locking it in to the one and the only live all request classic country music show in the nation. 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Now, we're all waiting for Michael James and what's going on here. So he popped the question to Emma, and I have the answer. He says, in all caps, she said yes, and thank you to everyone listening so much. And a picture of the ring. That's a gorgeous ring. Wow. Congratulations, and I believe I speak for the whole Wednesday Night family that's listening right now. Awesome, awesome. So I guess we're all showing up to the reception. It's going to be a lot of people. That's going to be a party. Denise Budd says, that just made me tear up. Oh, my God, beautiful. Aw, absolutely. Well, congratulations. All right, what do you want to hear tonight? Who do you want to send a shout-out to? From the text message, says, hey, Frankie, can you play Love Without Ending Man by George Strait for Cody, who is about to become a dad to a little girl? Since he beat me calling in, I'm at work, from Kat Harris. Absolutely. I will, get that on for you. Thank you so much.
1: Good evening.
0: Hey, Grandma, what's going on?
1: Well, I'm not liking these days getting so short already.
0: I know. It's not even 8 o'clock yet. It's getting dark. You know what? Tonight was the first night that I am actually in the home studio without the air conditioning on.
1: Oh, yeah. It cools off at night.
0: Oh, yeah. Big time. I'm liking that part, though, because I'm not really a big fan of the sticky, sweaty weather at night.
1: Well, no, but I do like the heat. Anyway, I already heard my man.
0: Mm-hmm. Oh, yeah.
1: But I have neglected him for a while, so I haven't heard this one in a while. Blue Clear Sky.
0: Oh, that's a great song.
1: I know no one ever requests that one.
0: You're going to have to pay more attention because everybody else is now loving up on your man.
1: I know.
0: Yeah.
1: I got competition.
0: They got this George Strait bug, yes.
1: Well, of course. How could you not get the love bug bite by George Strait?
0: I bet you'd like the George Strait love bug to bite.
1: Yeah. Even Fitz likes him. He's always mentioning King George on his show.
0: I know. He is the king.
1: He is. Anyway, so you do have Blue Clear Sky.
0: Absolutely, I do.
1: Good. We'll go with that tonight because I haven't heard that in eons.
0: You got it.
1: You have a good night.
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0: Winston of Classics on FX 101.9. Ann Murray, I Just Fall in Love Again. Hey, I'm Frankie Hollywood. Just in case you're just joining the show, thank you for locking it in to the one and the only live Oliver Carr's Classic Country Music Show in the nation. 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And you know, I was thinking earlier on tonight, we have covered a lot of ground here on Wednesday Night Classics. I just want to say I'm truly honored to be a part of this show and to have you join in each and every week. We celebrated and we cried together. Lost family members. Lost furry family members. A lot of ground in 6 years. Wednesday Night Classics is truly a special place. So, I want to thank you for that. I want to thank you for making it that special place in the middle of the week. What do you want to hear tonight? Who do you want to send a shout-out to? I'm going to send a shout-out to Reagan Saunders Fancy. She's the manager at Novus Glass in Bears Lake. And Reagan texted me and said, could you play Toby Keith, Whiskey Girl, and Sammy Kershaw, Queen of My Double Wide Trailer, for George Fancy, Pretty Please and Please. And Frankie the Dog does a jig to Old Red every time he hears it. So, true story. Awesome. I love it. Yes, I will get those songs on for you.
1: Frankie, my man, how's she going?
0: Dennis, the number one boom truck driver, sir. It's going good. How are you?
1: Finally. I'm telling you, man, my thumb was getting sore. Welcome to the best night of the week.
0: Well, thank you very much. And you didn't wear out the button yet, so you're all good.
1: No, man, I got a little scratch in the screen, though, from when my thumb drags across. But it's all good. I'll polish that out tomorrow.
0: Right on.
1: You wouldn't happen to have Terry Clark, poor, pitiful me, would you?
0: I got her right up here for you, yep.
1: Well, I'm telling you, that's awesome, because there's three people that need to listen to that tonight.
0: Okay.
1: That would be Bryce Morash, Bradley Lontaine, and Sean Power. The three powers-to-be have been torturing me all week.
0: Oh, have they?
1: Hobbling around on a pair of crutches. I like for that song to go to them. And I was talking to poor pitiful me a little while ago. And you know what he said?
0: What?
1: He said his eyes couldn't see him going to work tomorrow. Anyhow, that's all I got to say. Other than come in.
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0: New research of 2,000 adults, half of whom are in a relationship, half are not, revealed that 69% find seeing their partner clean to be a turn-on.
3: Ah, getting it done, yeah. Getting it on.
0: That's right.
3: With that dishwasher.
0: That's right. Who needs flowers when the smell of a clean home can do the trick? In fact, twice as many women find the scent of a freshly cleaned home appealing compared to the scent of flowers. The study also found that 67% believe that a clean and fresh-smelling home would make them more likely to become intimate with their partner.
3: So you get turned on by the smell of vinegar, do you? The old pine salt?
0: Yeah. Can you imagine?
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0: Wednesday Night Classics on FX 109. Carol Baker. I'm an old rock and roller. I'm Frankie Hollywood. What do you want to hear tonight? Who do you want to send a shout out to? Down to our last 45 minutes in the show, but still lots of time left to make your requests and shout outs. 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Got a shout out, send a shout out to a good friend of mine, Brooklyn Dawn. And Brooklyn writes, "Hey Frankie, my parents are over at my new apartment helping me move in and we're listening to the classics. I would love to hear Mama Tried by Merle Haggard." And a little shout out to them, Paul and Carla. Absolutely. And congrats on the new apartment. That is awesome.
1: Oh my heavens. How are you tonight?
0: I'm fantastic. How are you?
1: Not bad.
0: And who is this?
1: I got you again. It's Marcia.
0: Marcia, did you get a new phone because you don't sound like yourself?
1: Yeah, I'm on my cell phone. My other phone died.
0: Oh, that's
1: so
0: why.
1: I use my cell phone.
0: Got it. Yes.
1: Well, I was wondering if I'd like to do two requests tonight if I could.
0: You got it. What do you need?
1: The first one, I want to dedicate this to a friend of mine that passed away last Friday.
0: Okay.
1: His name is Mary. And her husband, Fred. I would like Keeper of the Stars.
0: Absolutely, I can do that for you. Yes.
1: Oh, thank you very much. Thank you. Well, the next one will be a regular.
0: Conway Twitty's coming to mind.
1: Oh, yeah. It'll be Hello, Darling.
0: You got it. Yes.
1: Shout that out to my husband, George, Sue and Wanda, Pam, Kathy, Jim and Chad, Bernice and Michelle, Fred, that's Mary's husband, and John.
0: Absolutely, Marcia.
1: Well, thank you very much, Frankie.
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0: Hey, it's Frankie Hollywood. 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

0: Wednesday Night Classics on FX 109 Prairie Oyster. Goodbye, so long, hello. I'm Frankie Hollywood, and we have reached the point in the evening where we're starting to run a little low on fuel, if you know what I'm saying, but there's still time left to get your shout-outs and your requests in. What do you want to hear tonight? Who do you want to send a shout-out to? Call or text me, 902-481-6306, or on Facebook Messenger at FX 109. Got to send a shout-out to Anthony Schneer, and Anthony writes, can I request Seminole Wind by John Anderson? Just listening to the radio while I'm on watch heading back to Halifax. Oh, you're on a boat. Nice. Love the picture of the radar. That's cool. Excellent. Yes, get that song on for you ASAP. Thank you so much. From the text messages, my boy Frankie, I'd love to hear my better half dedicated to my woman Victoria. First day of school for one of her kiddos. Emotional day. She's an amazing mama. Love you, Vicky. Thank you, Frankie, my dog. Oh, Keith Urban, sorry, but you probably knew that already. Yes, I did. Yes, absolutely. I will definitely get that on for you. And yes, shout out to Victoria. Thank you so much for locking it in. Love that.
1: Yes, sir, Frankie. How's she going tonight?
0: Fantastic, brother. How are you?
1: Not too bad, not too bad. Long time no talk.
0: And who is this?
1: Steve. From down so shore.
0: Yes. What have you been up to, Steve?
1: Oh, just working, you know, beating the guts out, that kind of thing.
0: Right on, sir. What are you doing tonight?
1: Well, I'm over on the island actually tonight, listening to you live. So that's pretty cool.
0: That is awesome. Okay, what do you need? What can I play for you tonight?
1: Would I be able to get to, Frankie?
0: Absolutely.
1: All right, so I'd like to hear The Highwaymen.
0: Great choice.
1: I'd like to send that out to Kenny and Tony and the rest of the rally racers that's going to be over here in the island from down home.
0: Okay.
1: And I would also like to request Stompin' Tom, Man in the Moon's a Newfie. And I would like to send that out to the old Newf and Freddie and everybody that's having a wet up.
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6: I was a highway.

and Keith Urban. You're my better half, and it's hard to believe that song is 22 years old. What? Wow. All right, we have reached that point in the night, that point in the show. It's time for the Wednesday Night Classics, 8:45, Last Chance to Dance. I hope you picked that dance floor earlier, because you're going to need it right now. All right, what you got to do right now is you got to go over there, you got to turn the lights down, or you turn the lights off. And then what you're going to do is you're going to go over there, and you're going to turn up the radio, or the smart speaker, whatever you're listening on. And you are going to dance to 3 minutes and 46 seconds. Taking you back to 2007. The song is called He Didn't Have to Be, and it's by Brad Paisley. And it is the Wednesday Night Classics. 8:45. Last Chance to Dance.

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Because he didn't have

0: minutes to the end of the show tonight. Enough time left for a couple more requests here. The first one is from David Coolin, and David writes on Facebook Messenger, "Hey, Frankie, I was wondering if you could play One Love at a Time by Tanya Tucker, and if you could shout that out to my youngest son, Jake, and everyone else listening tonight enjoying the classics." Absolutely. I will get that on for you. And from the text messages, "Hi, Frankie, it's Brenda. Could you please play Could I Have This Dance by Anne Murray for my husband, Garnet? We've been married 43 years and dating for 12 years before we got married. And that was our wedding song. Thank you so much." Absolutely. I will definitely get that on for you.
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2: Oh, here they come, those tagged sharks. Yeah, getting ever so close to our waters. And they come every spring and summer, as we know. But you know what? Not only great white sharks make their way here, but other sharks too. The one I think that is the most fascinating, and that is the Greenland shark. When you think about the Greenland shark, what comes to mind? That they're old, right?
0: Right, exactly.
2: In fact, yeah, they can live for hundreds of years. Some have been recorded living up to 400 years old.
0: Unbelievable.
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0: Oh, talk about holding out.
2: 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Yeah.
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